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6: This is WOW Weather.
7: Partly cloudy tonight with a good chance of showers and a low of 13. Tomorrow, a mix of sun and cloud, a high 24. And Saturday, sunny, a high 24.
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5: Partly cloudy tonight with a good chance of showers and a low of 13. Tomorrow, a mix of sun and cloud, a high 24. And Saturday, sunny, a high 24.
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4: This is Wow Weather.
5: Partly cloudy tonight with a good chance of showers and a low of 13. Tomorrow, a mix of sun and cloud, a high 24. And Saturday, sunny, a high 24.

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2: This is WOW Weather.
3: Partly cloudy tonight with a good chance of showers and a low of 13. Tomorrow, a mix of sun and cloud, a high 24. And Saturday, sunny, a high 24.
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1: A mix of sun and cloud for your Friday. The high today is 24. Saturday, sunny, a high 24. And Sunday, cloudy, a high 27.
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1: This is Wow Weather.
2: A mix of sun and cloud for your Friday. The high today is 24. Saturday, sunny, a high 24. And Sunday, cloudy, a high 27.
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1: This is WOW Weather.
2: A mix of sun and cloud for your Friday. The high today is 24. Saturday, sunny, a high 24. And Sunday, cloudy, a high 27.

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3: A mix of sun and cloud for your Friday. The high today is 24. Saturday, sunny, a high 24. And Sunday, cloudy, a high 27.
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0: A mix of sun and cloud for your Friday. The high today is 24. Saturday, sunny, a high 24. And Sunday, cloudy, a high 27.
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1: This is WOW Weather.
2: A mix of sun and cloud for your Friday. The high today is 24. Saturday, sunny, a high 24. And Sunday, cloudy, a high 27.
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0: Good morning. A mix of sun and clouds today. Here's what's happening in Norfolk County. The Norfolk General Hospital is receiving more than $2.6 million from the Ontario government for infrastructure repairs and upgrades. The funding will support improvements to building systems as well as exterior work, including new waterproofing, insulation, and metal cladding. The hospital says the work will help address leaks, improve heating and cooling, and reduce the risk of unexpected failures. Mark your calendars as Capes and Costumes will take over Brant Park next month for Lansdowne Children's Center's 8th Annual Heroes Walk and Roll. The September 26th fundraiser supports programs for local infants, children, and youth with developmental needs. The OPP has a simple back-to-school reminder for families whose children bike or scooter around the neighborhood. Helmets should be automatic. Sergeant Aaron Cranton says an ordinary ride can change very quickly.
1: I just think it's important to remember it takes one moment, right? One moment, as you said, for an incident to occur, a fall to happen. And you can't be protected if you're not wearing safety equipment. So that bicycle helmet needs to be on.
0: Parents are responsible for ensuring cyclists under 16 wear an approved helmet.
2: We're going to be changing the name of Lake Ontario, effective immediately, to Lake America.
0: Prime Minister Mark Carney says Canadians know Lake Ontario will always be known by its original name following U.S. President Donald Trump's move to rename it to Lake America. Carney says the name Ontario comes from a Wendat word. It is more than 400 years old, predating both Canadian Confederation and the American Declaration of Independence. The name change applies to U.S. federal documents and geographic services, but Canadian officials have rejected the move. In sports, the Kansas City Royals hammered the Toronto Blue Jays 13-2. The loss leaves Toronto 3.5 games back of the final American League wildcard spot. I'm Matt LeBlanc with the news that keeps you connected to where you live. Norfolk's three-day weather is next.
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9: This is Wow Weather.
0: A mix of sun and clouds today with a high of 24, feeling like 26. Tonight clear with a low of 8. Tomorrow a mix of sun and clouds, high of 25, feeling like 28 with the Humidex. And Sunday a mix sun and clouds with a high of 27. Today's UV index is 7 or high. The UV report is brought to you by South Coast Awning, the leading provider of shade in southwestern Ontario. I'm Matt LeBlanc with Norfolk's breaking and local news.

just great songs. Long Cool Woman in a Black Dress, The Hollies on WOW FM, and Bill Porter in. The countdown to our final weekend of August is on. It's August 28th. Back to school creeping up quickly, too. And a new requirement for high school grads. Jordan and I are going to talk about that in just a couple of minutes. We're keeping an eye on things for you on your Friday morning. Also, we're going to talk times to eat breakfast to benefit your health. Plus, 1 versus 100 before 7 o'clock. 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

0: Feeling good on a Friday morning. Jordan Mercier is with me. It's Bill Porter. It's Wow Mornings, and we are keeping our eye on it as we head into the weekend.
1: So parents with a teenager who started grade 9 last year should know about a new graduation requirement. Beginning this school year, those students will eventually have to demonstrate financial literacy through their grade 10 careers studies course. This is new, and Ontario's really kind of tried to take an aggressive approach when it comes to just teaching people the basics of financial literacy, and students must achieve 70% or higher on the assessment to meet the requirement, and topics include money skills such as budgeting, saving, investing, borrowing, and protecting yourself from financial fraud. I think this is a great idea.
0: Absolutely, Jordan. You know, I've said this for years as a small business owner outside of doing this radio show. There were things I wish I learned in high school as opposed to some of the crazy algorithmic equations that we had to practice over and over and over again. I love that students are starting the foundation of these important life skills so much earlier.
1: Yeah, I think we've all been reflective in that way, Bill, where, you know, we never really, and again, there's professions where you certainly need to be up to date on certain mathematics and Y equals MXB and the slope of a line. I've never had to use it.
0: Nope.
1: But what I would have found valuable is exactly what you just laid out, like proper household budgets, even a little bit more insight into investments and borrowing and sort of how that process works. So ultimately, I think this is a great idea.
0: Absolutely. I think it's a fantastic idea, and that would definitely be something that I would love to enroll in as an adult, even if there's a chance to go back as a mature student, you know, just to make sure I'm doing it right.
1: Yeah, there's still a lot of stuff that I learn on a monthly basis when it comes to financial literacy.
0: The countdown to back to school is on, and we are keeping our eye on it here on Wow Mornings. Just

0: Wow Mornings with Bill Porter, 99.7 Wow FM. 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
1: There's plenty happening around the area this weekend. Tomorrow morning, the SES cheerleading team is holding a bottle drive at Whitehorse Bowling in Simcoe. That goes from 9 to 2, so it's a great way to clear out those empties and support the local team. Saturday afternoon and evening, head down to the Port Dover Kinsmen Park for the Kinsmen Summer Concert Series. That runs from 2 to 9. 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Then on Sunday evening, you can head down to Powell Park for their Summer Music Series. 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Just click the 48 in the news feed. I'm Al LeBlanc, and that's what's happening around town.
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11: This is Wow Weather.
1: A mix of sun and clouds today with a high of 24, feeling like 26. Tonight clear with a low of 8. Tomorrow a mix of sun and clouds, high of 25, feeling like 28 with the Humidex. And Sunday a mix of sun and clouds with a high of 27. Today's UV index is 7 or high. The UV report is brought to you by South Coast Awning, the leading provider of shade in southwestern Ontario. I'm Al LeBlanc with Norfolk Breaking and Local News.
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WSB, Wow FM, and Bill Porter 2, your Friday and Wow Mornings. What time do you eat breakfast? Maybe you're eating breakfast right now. The time makes a difference. We'll talk about it coming up in just a couple of minutes.

just great songs to get you ready for another summer weekend. Still got this thing for you. That's Atlanta Miles here on WOW Mornings with Bill Porter. Good morning. Stats and facts, of course, we bring you that every weekday morning between 8 and 9. Had to share this one with you right away, though. Are you eating breakfast right now? What time do you typically eat breakfast? Is it later in the morning? I don't eat before I come to work. I feel like I'm not hungry as soon as I wake up. I definitely eat after the show's over. But a study was done on when you eat breakfast, and compared with eating between 7 a.m. and 8 a.m., a first meal between 8 a.m. and 10 a.m. was associated with a 10% higher risk of death from any cause. Any cause. The difference rose to 19% between 10 a.m. and noon, which is typically when I have my first meal. I don't know about you. Maybe you're in the same boat. 29% if you eat breakfast or your first meal of the day after 12 noon. These are some concerning numbers, aren't they? I think I might start trying to jam some food into me before 7 o'clock instead of waiting until after 10. Maybe you skip breakfast altogether. You don't have your first meal until lunchtime. That's even worse. I'm still digesting this, for lack of a better term. Isn't that crazy? One versus 100 coming up before 7 o'clock. $100 in free groceries could be yours. Ian Thomas, here's Painted Ladies on WOW.

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1: Good morning, I'm Matt LeBlanc. Time for What's Good Norfolk, where we catch up with the local newsmakers and people doing interesting things in the community. Norfolk County OPP Constable Andrew Gamble helped the Special Olympic T-ball trotters celebrate another season in Simcoe. Bench coach Maureen Bean said Gamble has been connected to the team for a few years now, always taking part in their year-end medal presentation.
2: The guys just love being presented officially with a medal over their neck, and he gives them a handshake, and it makes them feel like they're super athletes that they really are.
1: During the season-ending celebration, the team gave Constable Gamble a medal of his own and made him a lifetime member of the team. He said it was a great honor and something he will always remember. You can hear more right now at norfolktoday.ca. Norfolk's three-day weather is next.
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0: A mix of sun and clouds today with a high of 24, feeling like 26. Tonight, clear with a low of 8. Tomorrow, a mix of sun and clouds, high of 25, feeling like 28 with the Humidex. And Sunday, a mix of sun and clouds with a high of 27. Today's UV index is 7 or high. The UV report is brought to you by South Coast Awning, the leading provider of shade in southwestern Ontario. I'm Matt LeBlanc with Norfolk Spranking and Local News.
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FM on your Friday. Feeling good as we head into the weekend, final August weekend. Maybe a grocery shop is on your list of things to do. How about $100 in free groceries? You could win that this morning with our 1 versus 100 question. You know how this works. I give you the question now. You've got an hour to get your guess in to me on our toll-free text line, 833-OWOW-FM, 833-649-6936. I give you a hint just after 7 o'clock, let you mull it around in your brain a little bit. You know, it's a great way for all of us to wake up and get ready, especially on a Friday, to take on a Friday, get through whatever you need to get through to get yourself to another weekend. 37% of pet owners say they do this when they leave the house for their pet. What is it? 37% of pet owners say they do this when they leave their house for their pet. Shoot me your guess whenever you're ready. Before I give you the correct answer in about an hour. 833-649-6936. 833-

I used to think that Coke came in a bottle or can. Silk underwear wasn't right on a man.

in a garbage can. So you took me uptown. You made your driver wait. Taught me how to eat snails and caviar on a plate.

Well, mornings and Bill Porter. And if you broke out some cards, played a card game this summer, that skill could win you some cash depending on the game. We'll talk about that next hour. One of Bill's ridiculously local events coming up for you, too. And we've got an update from the WOW Newsroom all set for 7 o'clock.

Good morning. Look at a high of 26 today with the Humidex. Here's what's happening in Norfolk County. The Norfolk OBP are asking for the public's help identifying a man wanted in connection with threats in Turkey Point. Police say a man approached two people on the evening of August the 9th.

0: 15th, brandished an edge weapon, and then fled in a white Honda SUV. He's described as a Caucasian man in his early 40s with a heavier build, scruffy beard, and short dark hair. He was wearing a red shirt and gray pants. The Norfolk County Fair and Horse Show will be here before you know it. We spoke with General Manager of the Norfolk County Agricultural Society, Angela Hogeveen, about some of the changes this year, including a new five-year partnership with Nova Mutual Insurance and a new refreshed logo. She was also excited to talk about some changes coming to one of the days of the fair that big families should be thrilled about.
1: So after 3 p.m. on Wednesday, October 7th, two adults and any number of children, 13 and under, can come in and enjoy the fair that evening from 3 p.m. until close. Just gives a little bit of a price break for people that may be feeling that financial pressure. Bring the family out and enjoy the fair.
0: Advanced admission and ride all day passes are now available at Rolston's locations and online. The Norfolk General Hospital is getting more than $2.6 million from the Ontario government to help fund infrastructure repairs and upgrades. The money will be used for priority projects, including building system improvements and exterior work to arrest leaks and improve heating and cooling. And Prime Minister Mark Carney is pushing back against U.S. President Donald Trump's decision to rename Lake Ontario.
2: This is a straightforward but important executive order. It directs Secretary Burgum and the Department of the Interior to update the Geographic Names Information Service to reflect that Lake, once known as Lake Ontario, will from this day forward be known as Lake America.
0: Carney says the lake's original name dates back more than 400 years. It comes from the Wendat word, meaning the lake is big, the lake is beautiful. The name change only applies to U.S. federal documents and geographic services, and Canadian officials continue to refer to the body of water as Lake Ontario. In sports, the Kansas City Royals hammered the Toronto Blue Jays 13-2. The loss leaves Toronto 3.5 games back of the final American League wildcard spot. I'm Matt LeBlanc with the news that keeps you connected to where you live. Norfolk's three-day weather is next.
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0: A mix of sun and clouds today with a high of 24, feeling like 26. Tonight clear with a low of 8. Tomorrow a mix of sun and clouds, high of 25, feeling like 28 with the Humidex. And Sunday a mix of sun and clouds with a high of 27. Today's UV index is 7 or high. The UV report is brought to you by South Coast Awning, the leading provider of shade in southwestern Ontario. I'm Matt LeBlanc with Norfolk Spraking and Local News.
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out here. Wow FM and Van Halen and Bill Porter too. Wow mornings for your Friday. Today's 1 versus 100 question. 37% of pet owners say they do this when they leave the house for their pets. What do you think it is? 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Text me your guess.

Porter, Wild Mornings, weekend bound. We are. Time to have a look at another one of Bill's ridiculously local events. In fact, I've got two for you today, two for the price of one, if you will. 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Tomorrow, Kinsmen Summer Concert Series continues, Port Dover Kinsmen Park, between 2 and 9 p.m. Admission is by donation. 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Then on Sunday, the Powell Park Summer Music Series continues. York Street Thought Process will be taking the stage. 6:30 to 8 o'clock, Sunday evening. Second last show of their summer lineup as far as the Powell Park Summer Music Series goes. 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Thank you, Alanis Morissette's 99.7 WOW FM.

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1: Looking for something to do this weekend? The SES cheerleading team is raising funds with a bottle drive tomorrow at Whitehorse Bowling in Simcoe. That goes from 9 to 2. Then it's time for some summer tunes. 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Just click the 48 in the news feed. I'm Matt LeBlanc, and that's what's happening around town.
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9: This is Wow Weather.
1: A mix of sun and clouds today with a high of 24, feeling like 26. Tonight clear with a low of 8. Tomorrow a mix of sun and clouds, high of 25, feeling like 28 with the Humidex. And Sunday a mix sun and clouds with a high of 27. Today's UV index is 7 or high. The UV report is brought to you by South Coast Awning, the leading provider of shade in southwestern Ontario. I'm Matt LeBlanc with Norfolk's breaking and local news.

the heat, so you might as well turn up the tunes. It is Friday after all. Donna Summer, Wow FM, just great songs, and Bill Porter too. Hey, did you play any Uno this summer? I'm more of a Skip-Bo guy. The Uno Championships coming up on November 11th. Seven contestants will compete for $50,000. Who knew you could win that kind of jack with a card game like that? Blind Melon, here's no

0: means we are 1 second closer to another summer weekend. It's Wow Mornings with Bill and Jordan. Just great songs and time for Myth or Truth. And this is for anyone who's ever looked up at the sky on a hot summer day and thought, that cloud looks like a dog or maybe my first car. Has this ever happened to you, Jordan?
1: I've definitely assessed the shapes of the cloud. Yeah, that certainly happened, of course.
0: All right, myth or truth. Lightning is hotter than the surface of the sun.
1: I'm going to say that that is false. I would have a hard time believing that there's anything that's as hot that we know about. So I'm going to say false on this one.
0: Oh, Jordan, you had such a great week.
1: Ah, I blew it.
0: You had such a great week, but it wasn't a perfect week. So you'll have to try again next week. This is absolutely true. A bolt of lightning, if you can believe it, can reach temperatures of about 30,000 degrees Celsius, while the surface of the sun is only about 5,500 degrees Celsius. The big difference is that lightning is incredibly brief, while, of course, the sun produces its heat continuously.
1: Well, that's good to know. And another good reason why when the thunder roars, you go indoors because you don't want to be around something that hot.
0: Absolutely. And the next time somebody says that they're enjoying a nice summer day in the sun or complaining about the heat even, remind them that they're relaxing beside the cooler option. It could be lightning, which is much hotter. Myth or truth for your Friday. We will kick it off again next week. See if Jordan can go five.

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1: Good morning, I'm Matt LeBlanc. Time for What's Good Norfolk, where we catch up with the local newsmakers and people doing interesting things in the community. Norfolk County Constable Andrew Gamble was once again part of the Special Olympic T-Ball Trotters year-end celebration in Simcoe. Bench coach Maureen Bean says Gamble has supported the team for several years, including presenting medals to the athletes. This year, the team presented Gamble with a medal of his own and made him a lifetime member of the team.
2: That is something that is so special, and I'm not only going to carry that with me, you know, just as a police officer, but I'll remember that for the rest of my life.
1: The T-Ball Trotters had 19 athletes registered this season, meeting Monday nights near the splash pad at Kinsman Park with the program adapted to each athlete's abilities. You can hear more right now at norfolktoday.ca. Norfolk's three-day weather is next.
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5: 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One came in from Janice, who wanted to know about her dying cedar hedge, wondering if there's anything she can do to revive it, Mark.
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6: Be really helpful to know, because if it's 50 years old or it's 5 years old, big difference, right? If it's a relatively young cedar hedge, and by the way, white cedar, which is usually what we use to make cedar hedges, will live 60 to 80 years. That would be a long time, but it can happen. And if it's not been pruned in a while, then that means that it hasn't produced a density of foliage in recent years, and what she's described is bound to happen. It's just natural. If it has been pruned, it's been well taken care of, it's not too old, then there may be cause for a little bit of concern. And what she might do is take a picture of it, send it to me on my website, markcullen.com, and my groundskeeper who manages my website will send it to me. And I can give her a better answer. I can't give her a really intelligent answer without a little more information.
5: Thank you to Mark Cullen on behalf of treesforlife.ca. Yeah.
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9: This is Wow Weather.
1: A mix of sun and clouds today with a high of 24, feeling like 26. Tonight clear with a low of 8. Tomorrow a mix of sun and clouds, high of 25, feeling like 28 with the Humidex. And Sunday a mix of sun and clouds with a high of 27. Today's UV index is 7 or high. The UV report is brought to you by South Coast Awning, the leading provider of shade in southwestern Ontario. I'm Matt LeBlanc with Norfolk's breaking and local news.

FM. Just great songs and Bill Porter too. And let's deal with our 1 versus 100 question for today. Final one of the week. We were just a couple of correct answers short yesterday on our next draw for $100 in free groceries. So I tell you what, we got many correct answers this morning. So definitely on Monday, all right, we're going to give away $100 in free groceries. Our second time. So this is good. People are getting free grub. And it'll be great after the weekend when everybody raids your fridge and you can restock. So be listening for that on Monday morning. But let's see what the correct answer was this morning. 37% of pet owners say they do this when they leave the house for their pet. Your hint was wow. Yeah, like Wow FM. That's right. 37% of pet owners say they leave the radio on when they leave the house for their pet. Maybe you've left the house already. And your dog or your cat or your bird or your pigeons or, well, pigeons are birds, I guess. What was I trying to think of? Rabbit? Guinea pig? Hello. Good morning. If you're listening, I appreciate it. Wonder what a pet would request if they could make one on a Friday. I would be curious to know. Anyway, if you said leave the radio on, play the radio, anything to do with radio, you're getting a check mark this morning. Might take me a minute to text you back. I always try to, by the way. So if I don't, I apologize. If I do sometimes and I don't other times, I apologize. I'm just one person. Jordan's busy. Anyway, radio. I'm rambling. Correct answer this morning. And good on you if you got it. And we will all look forward to $100 in free groceries that we will give away coming up on Monday. Heading towards the weekend, 8 o'clock to Jerry Doucette, Mama Let Him Play, Wow

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4: Good morning. A mix of sun and clouds today. Here's what's happening in Norfolk County. The Norfolk General Hospital is receiving more than $2.6 million from the Ontario government for infrastructure repairs and upgrades. The funding will support improvements to building systems as well as exterior work, including new waterproofing, insulation, and metal cladding. The hospital says the work will help address leaks, improve heating and cooling, and reduce the risk of unexpected failures. Mark your calendars as Capes and Costumes will take over Brandt Park next month for Lansdowne Children's Center's 8th Annual Heroes Walk and Roll. The September 26th fundraiser supports programs for local infants, children, and youth with developmental needs. The OPP has a simple back-to-school reminder for families whose children bike or scooter around the neighborhood. Helmets should be automatic. Sergeant Aaron Cranton says an ordinary ride can change very quickly.
5: I just think it's important to remember it takes one moment, right? One moment, as you said, for an incident to occur, a fall to happen. And you can't be protected if you're not wearing safety equipment. So that bicycle helmet needs to be on.
4: Parents are responsible for ensuring cyclists under 16 wear an approved helmet.
6: We're going to be changing the name of Lake Ontario, effective immediately, to Lake America.
4: Prime Minister Mark Carney says Canadians know Lake Ontario will always be known by its original name following U.S. President Donald Trump's move to rename it to Lake America. Carney says the name Ontario comes from a Wendat word and is more than 400 years old, predating both Canadian Confederation and the American Declaration.

0: Declaration of Independence. The name change applies to U.S. federal documents and geographic services, while Canadian officials have rejected the move. In sports, the Kansas City Royals hammered the Toronto Blue Jays 13-2. The loss leaves Toronto 3.5 games back of the final American League wildcard spot. I'm Matt LeBlanc with the news that keeps you connected to where you live. Norfolk's three-day weather is next.
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13: This is Wow Weather.
0: A mix of sun and clouds today with a high of 24, feeling like 26. Tonight clear with a low of 8. Tomorrow a mix of sun and clouds, high of 25, feeling like 28 with the Humidex. And Sunday a mix of sun and clouds with a high of 27. Today's UV index is 7 or high. The UV report is brought to you by South Coast Awning, the leading provider of shade in southwestern Ontario. I'm Matt LeBlanc with Norfolk's breaking and local news.
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Friday. Just great songs on your radio. Bill Porter 2, Wow Mornings. The latest thing to become uncool. Baked potatoes. Yeah. We'll talk about it coming up in just a few minutes. Three Dog Night, Heart, and more, too, for you. Driving you crazy, Fine Young Cannibals.

the feeling of a Friday. It's so wonderful, isn't it? Fine Young Cannibals on WOW FM. Just great songs. She Drives Me Crazy. I'm Bill Porter. When you go to a restaurant and you have a choice of various potato sides, which one do you pick? A lot of times it could be fries, could be baked potato, mashed potato, sweet potato, poutine. All of these things involve potatoes. Maybe even the breading on onion rings involve potato. I don't think so, but maybe. I'm not sure. Guess it depends on how they're made. Anyway, apparently the baked potato is becoming uncool. It's the side that we just don't pick anymore. Someone with way too much time on their hands polled people on their favorite potato dishes, and the results are in. And no surprise, number one was French fries. Everybody loves French fries. It's their favorite way to eat potatoes. Mashed potatoes came in second. Baked potatoes came in third. 7% said potato chips. Another 7% said roasted potatoes. 6% hash browns. 5% tater tots. 4% potato salad. Now we're really getting out there. 2% said other. 5% said they can't commit. And 1% said I don't like potatoes. This is obviously an American thing because poutine is not on there, right? But when you start looking at the various generations, basically Gen Zers, 5% of people like baked potatoes. That's it. And maybe it had something to do with, microwaving them as opposed to actually baking them. Although I find the air fryer makes very good baked potatoes and twice baked potatoes. How come that wasn't on the list? That's always my go-to. If I go out for a fancy dinner, twice baked potato. Love them. And the air fryers made it so much easier to make at home. Do you agree? Do you still love a baked potato with, you know, sour cream, and chives, and bacon, and cheese? Maybe your kids look at you like you're crazy. That sounds gross. I don't want to eat that. They just want the French fries, probably. Maybe that helps with your weekend meal planning. Bare Naked.

0: Wow Mornings with Bill Porter, 99.7 Wow FM. Here's what's happening in Norfolk.
1: There's plenty happening around the area this weekend. 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I'm Al LeBlanc, and that's what's happening around town.
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8: This is Wow Weather.
1: A mix of sun and clouds today with a high of 24, feeling like 26. Tonight clear with a low of 8. Tomorrow a mix of sun and clouds, high of 25, feeling like 28 with the Humidex. And Sunday a mix sun and clouds with a high of 27. Today's UV index is 7 or high. The UV report is brought to you by South Coast Awning, the leading provider of shade in southwestern Ontario. I'm Matt LeBlanc with Norfolk's breaking and local news.
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way to the world. It's Bill Porter. Wow Mornings. I hope you're having as much fun as I am this morning. I've got the tunes just cranked here this morning. Waking up the neighbors, like Brian Adams says, and bring on the weekend, right? Social media could look a lot different. Jordan and I are going to talk about it. Stats and facts coming up. So Alive, this is Love and Rockets.

0: getting closer to your Friday workday and, of course, the weekend here on Wow Mornings. Just great songs and Bill Porter along with Jordan Mercier. Jordan, when it comes to social media, do you keep track of the likes? Are you one of these people that, you know, you post something and you get curious as to how many people have interacted with you? Or do you just post for the sake of maybe getting something off your chest?
1: You know, I have really kind of scaled back my active posting. But there is a time where there's definitely a shot of adrenaline if I post something and I see 80, 90, 100 people liked it.
0: That is blown up. It's like, wow, it's, what,
1: you know what
0: happened?
1: I get super excited. I get super excited when that does happen. So I don't post often, but when I do, the expectation in my mind is that I get a little bit of feedback on it.
0: So this is wild. I didn't know about this, but Meta is actually being sued for $1.4 trillion by 29 U.S. states. So this is a big thing going on across the border. If Mark Zuckerberg and his company lose this massive lawsuit, things could look a lot different on social media. And one of the big differences is the end of the like button. I guess one of the main ways that teens get hooked on social media is their addiction to the like count. And the lawsuit wants to end social validation metrics. So we could see this like button disappear forever.
1: It would be interesting to see. First of all, I think that's perfectly a fine idea. And for the reasons that they laid out, I think that's true. I'm not sure there's going to be a legal basis for it. I suspect Meta will end up winning this.
0: Agreed. And one of the other interesting things that may change according to the outcome of this lawsuit is the algorithmic manipulation. And this could basically mean a return to the old chronological way to view your feed. Remember when your feed was more like a timeline and you could sort of see what people were posting and doing throughout the day as opposed to things getting jammed in your face because some algorithm thinks that that's what you should or need to, or someone's paid for you to see.
1: Yeah, that was the glory days of social media, wasn't it?
0: I just want to know what Tom's up to. Remember Tom from MySpace? What's he doing these days? He just needs to, you want to talk about getting a lot of likes? Stats and facts here on Wow Mornings. Jordan, have yourself a great weekend. We will catch up on Monday.
1: Absolutely. Thanks, Bill.
0: Just great song.

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1: Good morning, I'm Matt LeBlanc. Time for What's Good Norfolk, where we catch up with the local newsmakers and people doing interesting things in the community. Norfolk County OPP Constable Andrew Gamble helped the Special Olympic T-Ball Trotters celebrate another season in Simcoe. Bench coach Maureen Bean said Gamble has been connected to the team for a few years now, always taking part in their year-end medal presentation.
2: The guys just love being presented officially with a medal over their neck, and he gives them a handshake, and it makes them feel like they're super athletes that they really are.
1: During the season-ending celebration, the team gave Constable Gamble a medal of his own and made him a lifetime member of the team. He said it was a great honor and something he will always remember. You can hear more right now at norfolktoday.ca. Norfolk's three-day weather is next.
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1: A mix of sun and clouds today with a high of 24, feeling like 26. Tonight clear with a low of 8. Tomorrow a mix of sun and clouds, high of 25, feeling like 28 with the Humidex. And Sunday a mix sun and clouds with a high of 27. Today's UV index is 7 or high. The UV report is brought to you by South Coast Awning, the leading provider of shade in southwestern Ontario. I'm Matt LeBlanc with Norfolk's breaking and local news.

0: Feeling good on a Friday morning. Jordan Mercier is with me. It's Bill Porter. It's Wow Mornings, and we are keeping our eye on it as we head into the weekend.
1: So parents with a teenager who started grade 9 last year should know about a new graduation requirement. Beginning this school year, those students will eventually have to demonstrate financial literacy through their grade 10 careers studies course. This is new, and Ontario's really kind of tried to take an aggressive approach when it comes to just teaching people the basics of financial literacy, and students must achieve 70% or higher on the assessment to meet the requirement, and topics include money skills such as budgeting, saving, investing, borrowing, and protecting yourself from financial fraud. I think this is a great idea.
0: Absolutely, Jordan. You know, I've said this for years as a small business owner outside of doing this radio show. There were things I wish I learned in high school as opposed to some of the crazy algorithmic equations that we had to practice over and over and over again. I love that students are starting the foundation of these important life skills so much earlier.
1: Yeah, I think we've all been reflective in that way, Bill, where, you know, we never really, and again, there's professions where you certainly need to be up to date on certain mathematics and Y equals MXP and the slope of a line. I've never had to use it.
0: Nope.
1: But what I would have found valuable is exactly what you just laid out, like proper household budgets, even a little bit more insight into investments and borrowing and sort of how that process works. So I think this is a great idea.
0: Absolutely. I think it's a fantastic idea. And that would definitely be something that I would love to enroll in as an adult, even if there's a chance to go back as a mature student, you know, just to make sure I'm doing it right.
1: Yeah, there's still a lot of stuff that I learn on a monthly basis when it comes to financial literacy.
0: The countdown to back to school is on, and we are keeping our eye on it here on Wow Mornings. Just great songs.

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It's a little 48-hour snapshot of all the stuff happening in and around our community this weekend. Check it out at our website. Just great songs.

just great songs as we continue the countdown to your weekend. What have you got planned this weekend? Is it a fun weekend? Is it a back-to-school preparation weekend? Is it a chores weekend? Wah, wah, wah. Yeah. I've got to cut my lawn. Are you in the same boat? You know, when it got hot and dry and humid and stuff for a bit, I didn't want to kill my grass, so I thought, you know what? I'll just let it grow a little bit. Not a big deal. But now it's grown so much that I know it's going to be a massive chore to get it done. And I don't want to do it because I know it's going to take a while and it's going to be a lot of work. Are you in the same boat as I am? Sucks when you leave it too long and it gets too long. Did you know the smell of freshly cut grass isn't actually the scent of summer? No. It's a distress signal released by grass when it's cut, warning nearby plants that damage has occurred. So remember that. That fresh cut grass smell, that we all love is actually your lawn yelling, help. And I think we just found a reason to not cut the grass this weekend. Don't want to traumatize our lawn. I couldn't do it after knowing this. All right, the excuse is at the bank. Private Eyes.

0: what you need to know.
1: The Norfolk County OBB are asking for your help identifying a man wanted in connection with a threats investigation in Turkey Point. Police say he brandished an edge weapon during an interaction with two people. Lansdowne Children's Center is getting ready for its 8th annual Heroes Walk and Roll, taking place at Brant Park next month. And Prime Minister Mark Carney says Canadians will continue to call Lake Ontario by its original name after U.S. President Donald Trump signed an order renaming it Lake America on U.S. federal documents. Carney says the name Lake Ontario is more than 400 years old and part of Canada's history and identity. I'm Matt LeBlanc. Everything that matters in Norfolk County, you'll hear it right here and then see it at norfolktoday.ca. Your three-day weather is next.
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10: This is WOW Weather.
1: A mix of sun and clouds today with a high of 24, feeling like 26. Tonight clear with a low of 8. Tomorrow a mix of sun and clouds, high of 25, feeling like 28 with the Humidex. And Sunday a mix sun and clouds with a high of 27. Today's UV index is 7 or high. The UV report is brought to you by South Coast Awning, the leading provider of shade in southwestern Ontario. I'm Matt LeBlanc with Norfolk's breaking and local news.

last week and closer to your weekend. If you're feeling a little bit bloated this summer, thinking maybe you overdid it on a thing or two, well, keep this in mind. You're not alone. Even the Eiffel Tower expands when the temperatures rise. The tower can grow by as much as 15 centimeters during hot weather. How cool is that? I had no idea. Cars. Gary Newman.

free gas, free groceries, 12 months, 52 weeks, an entire year. Which one would you pick? We ask this question every day. I don't know about you, my answer changes in my head every single day when I think about it. If I were to ever win, don't worry, I'm not going to win. That would be brutal. Could you imagine doing the big draw? Oh, Bill, you're the winner. Hey, yeah. No, that wasn't fixed at all. Anyway, I still think about it because which one would you pick? You know, I drive by the gas station and I see the price at the pump and I look at my gas gauge and, you know, I play that game like we all do. I can wait, see if the price comes down. And I think, you know what? Free gas would be nice not to have to worry about this. But then I do the grocery shop and I look at what we're paying for stuff that we used to be paying nothing for back in the day. And now it's, you know, everything's expensive. And I think, well, groceries is the choice. It might be the toughest choice that you make all year if you are the winner. So start thinking about that. Make sure you're listening at 11 o'clock. Another pin code. You got to take it to our website. Get it entered. Pin codes at 2 o'clock and 3 o'clock this afternoon, too. Ebony and Ivory. Here's McCartney and Stevie Wonder on Wow.

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great songs. Good luck getting through your Friday and to your weekend. Thank you for joining me this morning. I'll be back in Monday morning at 6 to hang out with you. BK doing his workday thing coming up. Have a great weekend. It's Porter punching out.

0: challenge. 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

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I'm BK. Let's start stomping our feet and swinging our arms with John Denver.

Playing just great songs. 99.7 Wow FM. Fish and Chips coming to the Waterford Legion a week from today, September the 4th. Circle it on the calendar because let me tell you, the Legion, underrated menu at Branch 123. It's BK. We're playing just great songs. Kajagoogoo, Too Shy on 99.7 Wow FM.

0: Here's what you need to know.
1: The Norfolk General Hospital is receiving more than $2.6 million in provincial funding, which will go towards infrastructure repairs and upgrades. The OPB are reminding parents and young riders to make bicycle helmets and safe riding habits part of their back-to-school routine for kids who take their bike, scooter, or skateboard to school. And Norfolk County says it has received a large number of returned mail pieces addressed to Waterford area property owners because of missing P.O. Box information. Residents with a P.O. Box at the Waterford Canada Post location who have not received their 2026 final property tax bill or other recent county correspondence are being asked to review their mailing information and update it if necessary. I'm Matt LeBlanc. Everything that matters in Norfolk County, you'll hear it right here and then see it at norfolktoday.ca. Norfolk's three-day weather is next.
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6: This is WOW Weather.
1: A mix of sun and clouds today with a high of 24, feeling like 26. Tonight clear with a low of 8. Tomorrow a mix of sun and clouds, high of 25, feeling like 28 with the Humidex. And Sunday a mix of sun and clouds with a high of 27. Today's UV index is 7 or high. The UV report is brought to you by South Coast Awning, the leading provider of shade in southwestern Ontario. I'm Matt LeBlanc with Norfolk's breaking and local news.
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playing just great songs on WOW FM. It's BK. Shout out to that weird coworker who always says something that makes you do a double take. How bizarre. OMC. We're playing just great songs on WOW.

Thing number one. Peter Cullen, the voice of Optimus Prime in just about every Transformers project since 1984, has passed away at the age of 85. Man, it's been a brutal week for celebrity deaths. And number two, CNN mistakenly aired a photo of a Dolly Parton impersonator instead of the real queen of country. The network later said, quote, "We regret the error and apologize to the Parton family." Whoops, doesn't quite cover that kind of mistake, though. Somebody is currently updating their LinkedIn profile. And number three, are people finally getting tired of the pumpkin spice latte? Well, I was going to say yes until I saw that Google searches for when do pumpkin spice lattes come out jumped 510% this month. So apparently the answer is no, we're not tired of pumpkin spice. We spend 10 months making fun of pumpkin spice people, and then August hits, and then we all become pumpkin spice people. That's three things. I'm BK, playing just great songs on

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Yeah. 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

playing just great songs. 99.7 Wow FM. Lacrosse action last night. The Six Nations Chiefs had a great game versus Peterborough. The MLS final. It was game five, and now they've got a 3-2 lead in the series. They visit Peterborough on Sunday, and game seven is Tuesday night at Six Nations. And if, of course, we head to game seven, hopefully they can maybe wrap it up on the road. It's BK and Aretha Franklin, Freeway of Love. 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
1: The Norfolk County OBP are asking for your help identifying a man wanted in connection with a threats investigation at Turkey Point. As police say, he brandished an edged weapon during an interaction with two people. Lansdowne Children's Center is getting ready for its 8th annual Heroes Walk and Roll, taking place at Brant Park next month. And Prime Minister Mark Carney says Canadians will continue to call Lake Ontario by its original name after U.S. President Donald Trump signed an order renaming it Lake America on U.S. federal documents. Carney says the name Lake Ontario is more than 400 years old and part of Canada's history and identity. I'm Al LeBlanc. Everything that matters in Norfolk County, you'll hear it right here and then see it at norfolktoday.ca. Your three-day weather is next.
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1: A mix of sun and clouds today with a high of 24, feeling like 26. Tonight clear with a low of 8. Tomorrow a mix of sun and clouds, high of 25, feeling like 28 with the Humidex. And Sunday a mix sun and clouds with a high of 27. Today's UV index is 7 or high. The UV report is brought to you by South Coast Awning, the leading provider of shade in southwestern Ontario. I'm Al LeBlanc with Norfolk's breaking and local news.
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It's BK and Ambrosia. 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
1: 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Still kind of fun anyways. I'm BK, playing just great songs on WOW FM.
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13: He was sitting in the lounge of the Empire Hotel. He was drinking for the inversion, he was thinking for the same. He was the money, he was not the man for the tips of the month of time. I see some news, I see some news, I see some news, I see I'm going to go to the next one.
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9: Tells me I should have lost your stick to the other end. 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
2: You left me here on your way to paradise.
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1: Good afternoon. Shaping up to be a beautiful day. Here is what's happening in Norfolk County. The Norfolk General Hospital is receiving more than $2.6 million from the Ontario government for infrastructure repairs and upgrades. The funding will support improvements to building systems as well as exterior work, including new waterproofing, insulation, and metal cladding. The hospital says the work will help address leaks, improve heating and cooling, and reduce the risk of unexpected failures. Mark your calendars as Capes and Costumes will take over Brandt Park next month for Lansdowne Children's Center's 8th Annual Heroes Walk and Roll. The September 26th fundraiser supports programs for local infants, children, and youth with developmental needs. The OPP has a simple back-to-school reminder for families whose children bike or scooter around the neighborhood. Helmets should be automatic. Sergeant Aaron Cranton says an ordinary ride can change very quickly.
2: I just think it's important to remember it takes one moment, right? One moment, as you said, for an incident to occur, a fall to happen, and you can't be protected if you're not wearing safety equipment. So that bicycle helmet needs to be on.
1: Parents are responsible for ensuring cyclists under 16 wear an approved helmet.
3: We're going to be changing the name of Lake Ontario, effective immediately, to Lake America.
1: Prime Minister Mark Carney says Canadians know Lake Ontario will always be known by its original name following U.S. President Donald Trump's move to rename it to Lake America. Carney says the name Ontario comes from a Wendat word and is more than 400 years old, predating both Canadian Confederation and the American Declaration of Independence. The name change applies to U.S. federal documents and geographic services, while Canadian officials have rejected the move. In sports, the Kansas City Royals hammered the Toronto Blue Jays 13-2. The loss leaves Toronto 3.5 games back of the final American League wildcard spot. I'm Matt LeBlanc with the news that keeps you connected to where you live. Norfolk's three-day weather is next.
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1: This is Wow Weather.
2: A mix of sun and clouds today with a high of 24, feeling like 26. Tonight, clear with a low of 8. Tomorrow, a mix of sun and clouds, high of 25, feeling like 28 with the Humidex. And Sunday, a mix of sun and clouds with a high of 27. Today's UV index is 7 or high. The UV report is brought to you by South Coast Awning, the leading provider of shade in southwestern Ontario. I'm Matt LeBlanc with Norfolk's Breaking and Local News.
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0: A mix of sun and clouds today with a high of 24, feeling like 26. Tonight, clear with a low of 8. Tomorrow, a mix of sun and clouds, high of 25, feeling like 28 with the Humidex. And Sunday, a mix of sun and clouds with a high of 27. Today's UV index is 7 or high. The UV report is brought to you by South Coast Awning, the leading provider of shade in southwestern Ontario. I'm Matt LeBlanc with Norfolk's breaking and local news.
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Maybe you're going for a walk or a jog. Maybe you've got a gym appointment. Wow FM can be the soundtrack to your workout as well. It's BK, George McRae, Rock Your Baby. We're playing just great songs.

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We love to keep it smooth around here. Smoother than a freshly paved stretch of highway. With the Isley Brothers, That Lady. It's BK. We're playing just great songs.

playing just great songs. 99.7 Wow FM. A reminder, tomorrow, the Kinsmen Summer Concert Series at Port Dover Kinsmen Park, 2 p.m. The festival kicks off. The Jesse Murphy Band, Killin' Time, just a whole afternoon and evening of music. 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Also, an all-ages event. We've got the full details and the rundown at norfolktoday.ca. It's BK, and maybe I'm amazed. Paul McCartney, we're playing just great songs on 99.7 Wow FM.

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1: The Norfolk County OBB are asking for your help identifying a man wanted in connection with a threats investigation at Turkey Point. The police say he brandished an edge weapon during an interaction with two people. Lansdowne Children's Center is getting ready for its 8th annual Heroes Walk and Roll, taking place at Brant Park next month. And Prime Minister Mark Carney says Canadians will continue to call Lake Ontario by its original name after U.S. President Donald Trump signed an order renaming it Lake America on U.S. federal documents. Carney says the name Lake Ontario is more than 400 years old and part of Canada's history and identity. I'm Matt LeBlanc. Everything that matters in Norfolk County, you'll hear it right here and then see it at norfolktoday.ca. Your three-day weather is next.
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8: This is WOW Weather.
1: A mix of sun and clouds today with a high of 24, feeling like 26. Tonight clear with a low of 8. Tomorrow a mix of sun and clouds, high of 25, feeling like 28 with the Humidex. And Sunday a mix sun and clouds with a high of 27. Today's UV index is 7 or high. The UV report is brought to you by South Coast Awning, the leading provider of shade in southwestern Ontario. I'm Matt LeBlanc with Norfolk's breaking and local news.

Playing just great songs on WOW FM. You ever feel like you just got invited over to the cool table in the cafeteria? This is the soundtrack to joining the cool table. Boss Skaggs, Lowdown. It's BK. This is your workday broadcast. We're playing just great songs on WOW FM.

thing number one. Peter Cullen, the voice of Optimus Prime in just about every Transformers project since 1984, has passed away at the age of 85. Man, it's been a brutal week for celebrity deaths. And number two, CNN mistakenly aired a photo of a Dolly Parton impersonator instead of the real queen of country. The network later said, quote, "We regret the error and apologize to the Parton family." Whoops, doesn't quite cover that kind of mistake, though. Somebody is currently updating their LinkedIn profile. And number three, are people finally getting tired of the pumpkin spiced latte? Well, I was going to say yes until I saw that Google searches for when do pumpkin spice lattes come out jumped 510% this month. So apparently the answer is no, we're not tired of pumpkin spice. We spend 10 months making fun of pumpkin spice people, and then August hits, and then we all become pumpkin spice people. That's three things. I'm BK, playing just great songs on WOW.

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Oh, man.

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We're here to shake off that afternoon slump. It's BK. We're playing just great songs. This is WOW.

0: One song, endless summer memories. 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

playing just great songs, 99.7 Wow FM. The Legion Branch 123, they do a great fish and chip. And the Waterford Legion presenting Fish and Chip Night a week from today. So next Friday, circle that on the calendar.

0: you need to know.
1: The Norfolk General Hospital is receiving more than $2.6 million in provincial funding, which will go towards infrastructure repairs and upgrades. The OPP are reminding parents and young riders to make bicycle helmets and safe riding habits part of their back-to-school routine for kids who take their bike, scooter, or skateboard to school. And Norfolk County says it has received a large number of returned mail pieces addressed to Waterford area property owners because of missing P.O. Box information. Residents with a P.O. Box at the Waterford Canada Post location who have not received their 2026 final property tax bill or other recent county correspondence are being asked to review their mailing information and update it if necessary. I'm Matt LeBlanc. Everything that matters in Norfolk County, you'll hear it right here and then see it at norfolktoday.ca. Norfolk's three-day weather is next.
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10: This is WOW Weather.
1: A mix of sun and clouds today with a high of 24, feeling like 26. Tonight, clear with a low of 8. Tomorrow, a mix of sun and clouds, high of 25, feeling like 28 with the Humidex. And Sunday, a mix of sun and clouds with a high of 27. Today's UV index is 7 or high. The UV report is brought to you by South Coast Awning, the leading provider of shade in southwestern Ontario. I'm Matt LeBlanc with Norfolk's breaking and local news.
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1: 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I'm BK, playing just great songs.

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Playing just great songs. 99.7 Wow FM. It's BK. The Milkman takes over after 3 o'clock, and he will be your Sherpa up the mountain to Quitting Time Tune. Yeah, Friday afternoon ride home starts after 3. Have a good one. What is love?

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Mixer!

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We can make that a little closer to reality. The power of just great songs. And the Beach Boys.

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1: The Norfolk County OBB are asking for your help identifying a man wanted in connection with a threats investigation at Turkey Point. Police say he brandished an edge weapon during an interaction with two people. Lansdowne Children's Center is getting ready for its 8th annual Heroes Walk and Roll, taking place at Brant Park next month. And Prime Minister Mark Carney says Canadians will continue to call Lake Ontario by its original name after U.S. President Donald Trump signed an order renaming it Lake America on U.S. federal documents. Carney says the name Lake Ontario is more than 400 years old and part of Canada's history and identity. I'm Matt LeBlanc. Everything that matters in Norfolk County, you'll hear it right here and then see it at norfolktoday.ca. Your three-day weather is next.
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8: This is Wow Weather.
1: A mix of sun and clouds today with a high of 24, feeling like 26. Tonight, clear with a low of 8. Tomorrow, a mix of sun and clouds, high of 25, feeling like 28 with the Humidex. And Sunday, a mix sun and clouds with a high of 27. Today's UV index is 7 or high. 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I'm Matt LeBlanc with Norfolk's breaking and local news.
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Naked Ladies, just great songs. Wow, FM, the Milkman. And I found this on Facebook. Laughed and laughed and laughed. Somebody posted, what time do I get off work? Technically 5 p.m. Emotionally, though, 2 p.m. And on Fridays, 10 a.m. I second that emotion, Smokey Robinson. Just great songs. Wow.

0: just great songs. The Milkman in for your Friday on Wow FM. And if memory serves, the last time you and I were hanging out and listening to this song, we were at the roller rink. Yeah, it's been a minute. The Flying Lizards. That's what you want. Just great songs. Wow FM.
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that you are a doodler. Me too, by the way. At the end of the day, it's just a pile of notes scribbled down everywhere, trying to make sense of it all. Just a reminder, you did make a note earlier. 8 a.m., 11 a.m., 2 p.m., and 3 p.m. Yeah, you wrote down the secret pin codes for today. Well, now that you've got those, just a reminder, before you head home for the weekend, you want to head to our website and enter those pin codes for your chance to win free gas or free groceries for a year from Wow FM.

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1: Good afternoon. Clear sky tonight and increasing cloudiness near midnight. Here's what's happening in North

0: developmental needs. Norfolk County OPP officer Andrew Gamble was once again part of the Special Olympics T-Ball Trotters year-end celebration in Simcoe. Bench coach Maureen Bean said Gamble has been connected to the team for a few years now, always taking part in their year-end medal presentation.
1: The guys just love being presented officially with a medal over their neck, and he gives them a handshake, and it makes them feel like they're super athletes that they really are.
0: During the season-ending celebration, the team gave Officer Gamble a medal of his own and made him a lifetime team member. He said it was a great honor and something he'll always remember.
2: We're going to be changing the name of Lake Ontario, effective immediately, to Lake America.
0: Prime Minister Mark Carney says Canadians know Lake Ontario will always be known by its original name, following U.S. President Donald Trump's move to rename it Lake America. Carney says the name Ontario comes from a Wendat word that's more than 400 years old, predating both Canadian Confederation and the American Declaration of Independence. The name change applies to U.S. federal documents and geographic services, while Canadian officials have rejected the move. In sports, the Chiefs dominated the Lakers 11-5 in Game 5 of the Major Series Lacrosse Championship. Game 6 goes back to Peterborough this Sunday. Over to baseball, the Brantford Red Sox head down the 401 to London to face the majors. The Jays open a 3-game series against Seattle tonight. And in the CFL, Montreal heads to Winnipeg. I'm Jeremy Hall with the news that keeps you connected to where you live. Norfolk's 3-day weather is next.
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6: This is WOW Weather.
0: Clear sky tonight with increasing cloudiness near midnight and a low of 8. Tomorrow, clearing in the morning and a high of 25. And Sunday, a mix of sun and cloud with a high of 27.
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songs. Wow FM, as we wind down another work week and hopefully the weekend ahead, the only stressful thing that happens is you having to determine whether or not you've actually got enough propane in the tank to get the burgers done. I think you're good. I'm betting on you. London Beat and Think About You. Just great songs.

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11: Clear sky tonight with increasing cloudiness near midnight and a low of 8. Tomorrow, clearing in the morning and a high of 25. And Sunday, a mix of sun and cloud with a high of 27.

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1: 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Is that really what you're in the mood for, though? I mean, I'm just saying there is another option. You got your phone with you, right? 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You're looking for Wow FM. Just great song.

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Gosh, great songs. Wow FM closing in on quitting time, but your mind is already focused on the company that you've got coming over tonight. Is it who I think it is? Nice. What happens in your love shack stays in your love shack, and the music in your love shack. It's just great songs.

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I've always wondered something, and maybe you can answer the question for me. Are you not the least bit concerned when you're smacking the steering wheel like that to the beat of every song that's on your radio that the airbag's actually going to go off? No, huh? Okay, then. Carry on. Just grace.

Good afternoon. Clear sky tonight and increasing cloudiness near midnight. Here's what's happening in Norfolk County. Norfolk OBP are asking for the public's help identifying a man wanted in connection with a threats investigation in Turkey Point. People say the man approached two people on the evening of August 19th, brandished an edged weapon, and then fled in a white Honda SUV. He's described as a Caucasian man in his early 40s with a heavier build, scruffy beard and short dark hair, and was wearing a red shirt and gray pants. Sticking

0: priority projects, including building system improvements and exterior work to address leaks and improve heating and cooling. And Prime Minister Mark Carney is pushing back against U.S. President Donald Trump's decision to rename Lake Ontario.
1: This is a straightforward but important executive order. It directs Secretary Burgum and the Department of the Interior to update the Geographic Names Information Service to reflect that Lake, once known as Lake Ontario, will from this day forward be known as Lake America.
0: Carney says the lake's original name dates back more than 400 years and comes from a Wendat word, meaning the lake is beautiful, the lake is big. The name change only applies to U.S. federal documents and geographic services, and Canadian officials continue to refer to the body of water as Lake Ontario. In sports, the Chiefs dominated the Lakers 11-5 in Game 5 of the Major Series Lacrosse Championship. Game 6 goes back to Peterborough this Sunday. Over to baseball, the Brantford Red Sox head down the 401 to London to face the Majors. The Jays open a 3-game series against Seattle tonight. And in the CFL, Montreal heads to Winnipeg. I'm Jeremy Hall with the news that keeps you connected to where you live. Norfolk's 3-day weather is next.
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10: Canadian and U.S. markets ended lower today, with the TSX pressured by investor caution after stronger-than-expected Canadian GDP reduced expectations for near-term rate cuts, while the S&P 500 and NASDAQ fell after Fed Chair Kevin Warsh struck a hawkish tone on inflation at Jackson Hole, reinforcing concerns that U.S. interest rates could remain higher for longer. The S&P TSX Composite Index was down 280 points at 36,554. In New York, the Dow Jones Industrial Average was down 9 points at 53,560. The S&P 500 Index was down 19 points at 7,711, while the NASDAQ Composite was down 139 points at 26,402. The Canadian dollar traded for 71.9 cents U.S. The crude oil contract was down 8 cents at U.S. $83.45 per barrel, and the gold contract was down 158 U.S. dollars at $4,505 an ounce. 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
0: Clear sky tonight with increasing cloudiness near midnight and a low of 8. Tomorrow, clearing in the morning and a high of 25. And Sunday, a mix of sun and cloud with a high of 27.

just great songs. We got a pretty good idea how that makes you feel. Wow, FM, the Milkman, just after 5. Ha ha ha. You made it. Look, whatever happens this weekend, I want you to remember one thing. Not every minute of your weekend needs to be dedicated to doing something productive. 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
2: 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If you're new to this process or have any questions, there will be in-person, online voting assistance centers available in communities across Norfolk. There will also be an opportunity at these locations to vote using paper ballots as an advance voting option. Prefer the traditional method? No problem. 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
6: Clear sky tonight with increasing cloudiness near midnight and a low of 8. Tomorrow, clearing in the morning and a high of 25. And Sunday, a mix of sun and cloud with a high of 27.
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0: just great songs for your ride home on a Friday all day today. You've been imagining Friday evening. Well, now that it's Friday evening, let me guess, you're thinking about tomorrow morning already, aren't you? No alarm, no rushing, coffee when you feel like it, maybe breakfast somewhere you don't have to cook, perhaps a drive with the windows down if the weather cooperates, and if it does, maybe a patio or your backyards, maybe absolutely nothing. 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

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Let me guess, you got to do the grocery store. 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

just great songs. And this song right here, yeah, this is the one that's going to make you late for your dinner dates. Sorry. Not sorry. Elton John, Kiki D, just great songs. Wow.

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1: Good evening. We have a clear sky tonight with increasing cloudiness near midnight. Here's what's happening in Norfolk County. Norfolk General Hospital is receiving more than $2.6 million from the Ontario government for infrastructure repairs and upgrades. The funding will support improvements to building systems as well as exterior work, including new waterproofing, insulation, and metal cladding. The hospital says the work will help address leaks, improve heating and cooling, and reduce the risk of unexpected failures. Mark your calendars. Capes and Costumes will take over Brant Park next month for Lansdowne Children's Center's 8th annual Heroes Walk and Roll. The September 26th fundraiser supports programs for local infants, children, and youth with developmental needs. Norfolk County OPP officer Andrew Gamble was once again part of the Special Olympics T-Ball Trotters year-end celebration in Simcoe. Bench coach Maureen Bean said Gamble has been connected to the team for a few years now, always taking part in their year-end medal presentation.
2: The guys just love being presented officially with a medal over their neck, and he gives them a handshake, and it makes them feel

0: the American Declaration of Independence. The name change applies to U.S. federal documents and geographic services, while Canadian officials have rejected the move. In sports, the Chiefs dominated the Lakers 11-5 in Game 5 of the Major Series Lacrosse Championship. Game 6 goes back to Peterborough this Sunday. Over to baseball, the Brantford Red Sox head down the 401 to London to face the Majors. The Jays open a 3-game series against Seattle tonight. And in the CFL, Montreal heads to Winnipeg. I'm Jeremy Hall with the news that keeps you connected to where you live. Norfolk's 3-day weather is next.
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5: This is WOW Weather.
0: Clear sky tonight with increasing cloudiness near midnight and a low of 8. Tomorrow, clearing in the morning and a high of 25. And Sunday, a mix of sun and cloud with a high of 27.
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great songs. Wow, FM. It is the Milkman, and here comes the second last weekend of summer, which means somewhere tonight, somebody's going to sit by a campfire a little longer than they normally would. Somebody's going to say, you know what? Yeah, pour me another one. Somebody else is going to realize we really do need to do this more often. And someone, I'm guessing that someone's going to be you, is going to turn the music up. Just great songs. Wow.

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6: Clear sky tonight with increasing cloudiness near midnight and a low of 8. Tomorrow, clearing in the morning and a high of 25. And Sunday, a mix of sun and cloud with a high of 27.

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0: Trying to do the YMCA when you don't have a sunroof open, yeah, kind of limits the ability to spell out those letters. By the way, it's a very fun song to do. If you're driving a motorhome, if you're in one right now, you know what I'm talking about. It's just great songs all weekend long and a chance for you to win free gas or free groceries for a year. Keep it here for details. Just great songs. Wow FM.

great songs. Wow, FM. But what makes for a great Friday night for you? 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Maybe a little extra deodorant, too. 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

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That is my time winding down a very fun Friday with you, but I get to be a part of your weekend as well. Yeah, back tomorrow, 3 till 6. And you know, these really are just great songs. Making my way to the dance floor, and you are welcome to join me. Great on. It's the Milkman. Move for now.

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9: Clear sky tonight with increasing cloudiness near midnight and a low of 8. Tomorrow, clearing in the morning and a high of 25. And Sunday, a mix of sun and cloud with a high of 27.

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